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7: Expect some wind tonight with a clear sky and a low of 14. It'll also be windy tomorrow with a sunny day and a high of 25. But on Friday, we get a mix of sun and cloud, high 26.
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6: Expect some wind tonight with a clear sky and a low of 14. It'll also be windy tomorrow with a sunny day and a high of 25. But on Friday, we get a mix of sun and cloud, high 26.
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6: Expect some wind tonight with a clear sky and a low of 14. It'll also be windy tomorrow with a sunny day and a high of 25. But on Friday, we get a mix of sun and cloud, high 26.
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9: Expect some wind tonight with a clear sky and a low of 14. It'll also be windy tomorrow with a sunny day and a high of 25. But on Friday, we get a mix of sun and cloud, high 26.
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5: Expect some wind tonight with a clear sky and a low of 14. It'll also be windy tomorrow with a sunny day and a high of 25. But on Friday, we get a mix of sun and cloud, high 26.
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3: Expect some wind tonight with a clear sky and a low of 14. It'll also be windy tomorrow with a sunny day and a high of 25. But on Friday, we get a mix of sun and cloud, high 26.
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3: Expect some wind tonight with a clear sky and a low of 14. It'll also be windy tomorrow with a sunny day and a high of 25. But on Friday, we get a mix of sun and cloud, high 26.
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2: Expect some wind tonight with a clear sky and a low of 14. It'll also be windy tomorrow with a sunny day and a high of 25. But on Friday, we get a mix of sun and cloud, high 26.
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1: Good morning, I'm Richard Coffin. Get ready for the roar of the engines at the Anderson Event Park near Mattawa. The Thunder Valley Truck Rodeo takes place tomorrow through Sunday. Event coordinator Jess Knowlton says the uphill semi-races are the main draw, with just over 100 trucks competing for points to win the grand prize at the end of the season. She says there's 3 days of family fun with over 40 vendors coming in, some great food options, and more.
2: We've got an extremely impressive show and shine run by the King of Bling. Check him out on TikTok, but he's expecting 300 transport trucks dripping with chrome.
1: There's also live music featuring several area bands every night. 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WestJet says it's responded to a 72-hour strike notification from the union that represents its cabin crew by issuing a lockout notice. The airline says the notices don't immediately impact operations or mean a labor disruption will take place. Officials say the two sides are still actively negotiating to reach an agreement and will continue to work around the clock to reach a deal. If one is not reached, a work stoppage could happen as early as Sunday morning. The union represents 4,400 cabin crew members at WestJet. A water safety statement's in effect until this afternoon at 4 after Monday's downpour across the region. The North Bay Mattawa Conservation Authority says thunderstorms that night produced 40 to 60 millimeters of rain in parts of the watershed. Officials say although water levels are stabilizing, watershed conditions remain sensitive and many areas remain vulnerable after the recent rain. They also point out Chippewa Creek bloated 1.45 meters in an hour and 20 minutes on Monday night. West Nipissing is a step closer to setting the vision and direction for future growth and development of the municipality. Council gave the green light to its updated official plan earlier this month, and it's being submitted to the Minister of Municipal Affairs and Housing for approval. The plan addresses land use matters such as housing, transportation, economic development, the natural environment, and agriculture. Meantime, the latest version of the zoning bylaw will be tabled for adoption at the August 11th council meeting. Officials say it regulates permitted uses, building regulations, density, parking, and landscaping standards. And Prime Minister Mark Carney says being a reliable energy supplier is important, adding one of the biggest commodities Canada can export is trust. In Alberta yesterday, he was answering a question related to trade negotiations with the U.S. and using energy exports as a bargaining chip. Carney says he understands the concept, but he doesn't see the value in it. He says Canada is focused and engaged in trade negotiations with the U.S. to find a mutually beneficial solution if one's possible. This ahead of 50% U.S. tariffs slated to go into effect in mid-August. The PM says they're only going to accept a solution that works for Canadians and have a lot of options if that's not there, adding he won't be drawn into what they're going to do.
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3: In sports, the Ron-Met North Bay Panthers 10-and-under baseball team won gold at a Rep A tournament in Clarington this past weekend. After winning two of three round-robin games, they upset the top-seeded team from Oshawa in the semis to advance to the final. The Panthers won the championship game 9-5 over Quinte, the same team they lost to in round-robin play. At the Commonwealth Games in Glasgow, Scotland, Canada earned four more medals yesterday, including from Sarah Mitten, who successfully defended her Commonwealth gold in the shot put. And on the diamond, the Blue Jays wrapped up a three-game set against Washington with a 5-2 win. It's a travel day for the Jays as they head home to kick off a weekend set with the Cardinals in Toronto tomorrow.
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3: Expect sunny skies today with a high of 25, feeling like 28. Clear tonight and overnight with a low of 15. Sunny clouds start tomorrow. The forecast is showing showers and thunderstorms are likely later in the day into the evening. High tomorrow, 26, feeling like 32. At 6:03, we've got clear skies downtown and 15 degrees.
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0: They're playing next on September 3rd in Niagara Falls. That is Canada's Wide Mouth Basin and Midnight Rain. 6:11. Good morning. This is Steph filling in for Monahan again today on North Bay's Classics 106.3 Jet FM. What he refers to as Weekend Eve. Yeah, it's a Thursday, and as we get ready to kick off the last full month of summer 2026 in a couple of days, I hope you've been enjoying it to the max. We've had some big heat, but some deluges of rain as well, which has kept us from being under any fire ban so far, unlike so many other Northern Ontario communities. It wasn't the worst shadfly season we've ever seen. You know, you add some great music to that, and you've got a pretty close to great summer. Hanging around campfires, as I have and enjoy so much. I did notice, though, that some songs that sound pretty amazing in the summer don't quite hit the same in the colder months. The same exact song, but somehow the context of the season matters. It's not all songs that are like that, but it's Trebizarre. So I thought it might be fun to compile a list of some of these songs. A song that you love in the summer, but doesn't feel quite the same in the winter. What song comes to mind immediately for you? Have you got one? You can call or text 705-475-9915 or reach out on Facebook and let us know there. 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
0: Sunshine today with a high of 25, feeling like 28. Enjoy it. We've got clear skies tonight and overnight with a low of 15. But tomorrow, although we start with some sun and cloud, showers and thunderstorms are likely to move in 70, 80, 90% later in the day and a high of 26, feeling like 32. 619, we've got clear skies downtown and 15 degrees.
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1: Good morning, I'm Richard Coffin. The Thunder rolls into the Anderson Event Park tomorrow with the Thunder Valley Truck Rodeo taking place through Sunday. Event coordinator Jess Knowlton says the uphill semi-races are the main draw.
2: 104 approximately race trucks that'll be hitting the track trying to get their points to win the grand prize at the end of the season.
1: Knowlton says there's also the King of Bling Show and Shine with 300 trucks dripping with chrome, over 40 vendors, and some great food options. There's also live music every night featuring several area bands. For more information and tickets, visit the link at MyNorthBayNow.com. WestJet says it's responded to a 72-hour strike notification from the union that represents its cabin crew by issuing a lockout notice. The airline says the notices don't immediately impact operations or mean a labor disruption will take place. Officials say the two sides are still actively negotiating to reach an agreement and will continue to work around the clock to reach a deal. If one is not reached, a work stoppage could happen as early as Sunday morning. The union represents 4,400 cabin crew members at WestJet. A water safety statement's in effect until this afternoon at 4 after Monday's downpour across the region. The North Bay Mattawa Conservation Authority says thunderstorms that night produced 40 to 60 millimeters of rain in parts of the watershed. Officials say although water levels are stabilizing, watershed conditions remain sensitive and many areas remain vulnerable after the recent rain. They also point out Chippewa Creek bloated 1.45 meters in an hour and 20 minutes on Monday night. West Nipissing is a step closer to setting the vision and direction for future growth and development of the municipality. Council gave the green light to its updated official plan earlier this month, and it's being submitted to the Minister of Municipal Affairs and Housing for approval. The plan addresses land use matters such as housing, transportation, economic development, the natural environment, and agriculture. Meantime, the latest version of the zoning bylaw will be tabled for adoption at the August 11th council meeting. Officials say it regulates permitted uses, building regulations, density, parking, and landscaping standards. And Prime Minister Mark Carney says being a reliable energy supplier is important, adding one of the biggest commodities Canada can export is trust. In Alberta yesterday, he was answering a question related to trade negotiations with the U.S. and using energy exports as a bargaining chip. Carney says he understands the concept, but he doesn't see the value in it. He says Canada is focused and engaged in trade negotiations with the U.S. to find a mutually beneficial solution if one's possible. This ahead of 50% U.S. tariffs slated to go into effect in mid-August. The PM says they're only going to accept a solution that works for Canadians and have a lot of options if that's not there, adding he won't be drawn into what they're going to do.
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3: In sports, the Ron-Met North Bay Panthers 10-and-under baseball team won gold at a Rep A tournament in Clarington this past weekend. After winning two of three round-robin games, they upset the top-seeded team from Oshawa in the semis to advance to the final. The Panthers won the championship game 9-5 over Quinte, the same team they lost to in round-robin play. At the Commonwealth Games in Glasgow, Scotland, Canada earned four more medals yesterday, including from Sarah Mitten, who successfully defended her Commonwealth gold in the shot put. And on the diamond, the Blue Jays wrapped up a three-game set against Washington with a 5-2 win. It's a travel day for the Jays as they head home to kick off a weekend set with the Cardinals in Toronto tomorrow.
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3: Sunny skies are expected today with a high of 25, feeling like 28. Clear tonight and overnight with a low of 15. And then for tomorrow, we're going to start off with sun and cloud. That could evolve into showers and thunderstorms later in the day. High of 26, feeling like 32. It's 6:33, sunny downtown at 14 degrees.
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0: rock and roll to get you going on a sunny Thursday morning. That is ZZ Top with Tush on North Bay's Classics 106.3 Jet FM 639. Good morning. This is Steph. I'm filling in for Mike, who's on holidays for a couple of weeks. And so you're stuck with me a little bit, but that's okay. We'll make it through. Mike will be back. 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

0: from the Econoline Crush. That is, you don't know what it's like on 106.3 Jet FM, North Bay's Classics. Good morning. This is Steph in for Monahan, and it is time for hashtag North Bay Now. This is our chance to recognize some local awesomeness from day to day. 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
0: We've got a very nice sunny day ahead today with a high of 25, feeling like 28. Clear tonight and

0: 15. Sun and cloud to start tomorrow, but they're calling for showers and thunderstorms later in the day, and a high feeling like 32 rather. At 6:52, sunshine downtown at 14 degrees.
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1: Good morning, I'm Richard Coffin. Get ready for the roar of the engines at the Anderson Event Park near Mattawa. The Thunder Valley Truck Rodeo takes place tomorrow through Sunday. Event coordinator Jess Knowlton says the uphill semi-races are the main draw, with just over 100 trucks competing for points to win the grand prize at the end of the season. She says there's 3 days of family fun with over 40 vendors coming in, some great food options, and more.
2: We've got an extremely impressive show and shine run by the King of Bling. Check him out on TikTok, but he's expecting 300 transport trucks dripping with chrome.
1: There's also live music featuring several area bands every night. For more information and tickets, visit the link at MyNorthBayNow.com. WestJet says it's responded to a 72-hour strike notification from the union that represents its cabin crew by issuing a lockout notice. The airline says the notices don't immediately impact operations or mean a labor disruption will take place. Officials say the two sides are still actively negotiating to reach an agreement and will continue to work around the clock to reach a deal. If one is not reached, a work stoppage could happen as early as Sunday morning. The union represents 4,400 cabin crew members at WestJet. A water safety statement's in effect until this afternoon at 4 after Monday's downpour across the region. The North Bay Mattawa Conservation Authority says thunderstorms that night produced 40 to 60 millimeters of rain in parts of the watershed. Officials say although water levels are stabilizing, watershed conditions remain sensitive and many areas remain vulnerable after the recent rain. They also point out Chippewa Creek bloated 1.45 meters in an hour and 20 minutes on Monday night. West Nipissing is a step closer to setting the vision and direction for future growth and development of the municipality. Council gave the green light to its updated official plan earlier this month, and it's being submitted to the Minister of Municipal Affairs and Housing for approval. The plan addresses land use matters such as housing, transportation, economic development, the natural environment, and agriculture. Meantime, the latest version of the zoning bylaw will be tabled for adoption at the August 11th council meeting. Officials say it regulates permitted uses, building regulations, density, parking, and landscaping standards. And Prime Minister Mark Carney says being a reliable energy supplier is important, adding one of the biggest commodities Canada can export is trust. In Alberta yesterday, he was answering a question related to trade negotiations with the U.S. and using energy exports as a bargaining chip. Carney says he understands the concept, but he doesn't see the value in it. He says Canada is focused and engaged in trade negotiations with the U.S. to find a mutually beneficial solution if one's possible. This ahead of 50% U.S. tariffs slated to go into effect in mid-August. The PM says they're only going to accept a solution that works for Canadians and have a lot of options if that's not there, adding he won't be drawn into what they're going to do.
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3: In sports, the Ron-Met North Bay Panthers 10-and-under baseball team won gold at a Rep A tournament in Clarington this past weekend. After winning 2 of 3 round-robin games, they upset the top-seeded team from Oshawa in the semis to advance to the final. The Panthers won the championship game 9-5 over Quinte, the same team they lost to in round-robin play. At the Commonwealth Games in Glasgow, Scotland, Canada earned 4 more medals yesterday, including from Sarah Mitten, who successfully defended her Commonwealth gold in the shot put. And on the diamond, the Blue Jays wrapped up a 3-game set against Washington with a 5-2 win. It's a travel day for the Jays as they head home to kick off a weekend set with the Cardinals in Toronto tomorrow.
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3: Sunny today with a high of 25, feeling like 28. Clear tonight and overnight with a low of 15. And sun and cloud expected to start tomorrow. Then there is a chance of showers and thunderstorms later in the day. High of 26, feeling like 32. It's 7:04, sunny downtown and 14 degrees.
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0: from Tal Backman. That is She Is So High on 106.3 Jet FM, North Bay's Classics. It's a beautiful Thursday morning. This is Stefan from Monahan while he enjoys some well-earned time off. And just a reminder that if it's happening in your neighborhood, you can find it right here. Richard and Brad do a very good job on covering everything. 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
0: Beautiful sunny day today with a high of 25, feeling like 28. Clear tonight and overnight, a low of 15. And then it starts off okay tomorrow, sun and cloud. But then a 70 to 80% risk of showers and thunderstorms developing later in the day. A high of 26, feeling like 32. At 7:17, sunny downtown and steady at 14 degrees.
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1: Good morning, I'm Richard Coffin. The Thunder rolls into the Anderson Event Park tomorrow with the Thunder Valley Truck Rodeo taking place through Sunday. Event coordinator Jess Knowlton says the uphill semi-races are the main draw.
2: 104 approximately race trucks that'll be hitting the track trying to get their points to win the grand prize at the end of the season.
1: Knowlton says there's also the King of Bling Show and Shine with 300 trucks dripping with chrome, over 40 vendors, and some great food options. There's also live music every night featuring several area bands. For more information and tickets, visit the link at MyNorthBayNow.com. WestJet says it's responded to a 72-hour strike notification from the union that represents its cabin crew by issuing a lockout notice. The airline says the notices don't immediately impact operations or mean a labor disruption will take place. Officials say the two sides are still actively negotiating to reach an agreement and will continue to work around the clock to reach a deal. If one is not reached, a work stoppage could happen as early as Sunday morning. The union represents 4,400 cabin crew members at WestJet. A water safety statement's in effect until this afternoon at 4 after Monday's downpour across the region. The North Bay Mattawa Conservation Authority says thunderstorms that night produced 40 to 60 millimeters of rain in parts of the watershed. Officials say although water levels are stabilizing, watershed conditions remain sensitive and many areas remain vulnerable after the recent rain. They also point out Chippewa Creek bloated 1.45 meters in an hour and 20 minutes on Monday night. West Nipissing is a step closer to setting the vision and direction for future growth and development in the municipality. Council gave the green light to its updated official plan earlier this month, and it's being submitted to the Minister of Municipal Affairs and Housing for approval. The plan addresses land use matters such as housing, transportation, economic development, the natural environment, and agriculture. Meantime, the latest version of the zoning bylaw will be tabled for adoption at the August 11th council meeting. Officials say it regulates permitted uses, building regulations, density, parking, and landscaping standards. And Prime Minister Mark Carney says being a reliable energy supplier is important, adding one of the biggest commodities Canada can export is trust. In Alberta yesterday, he was answering a question related to trade negotiations with the U.S. and using energy exports as a bargaining chip. Carney says he understands the concept, but he doesn't see the value in it. He says Canada is focused and engaged in trade negotiations with the U.S. to find a mutually beneficial solution if one's possible. This ahead of 50% U.S. tariffs slated to go into effect in mid-August. The PM says they're only going to accept a solution that works for Canadians and have a lot of options if that's not there, adding he won't be drawn into what they're going to do.
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5: In sports, the Ronmet North Bay Panthers 10-under baseball team won gold at a Rep A tournament in Clarington this past weekend. After winning 2 of 3 round-robin games, they upset the top-seeded team from Oshawa in the semis to advance to the final. The Panthers won the championship game 9-5 over Quinte, the same team they lost to in round-robin play. At the Commonwealth Games in Glasgow, Scotland, Canada earned 4 more medals yesterday, including from Sarah Mitten, who successfully defended her Commonwealth gold in the shot put. And on the diamond, the Blue Jays wrapped up a 3-game set against Washington with a 5-2 win. It's a travel day for the Jays as they head home to kick off a weekend set with the Cardinals in Toronto tomorrow.
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5: Sunny today with a high of 25, feeling like 28. Clear skies tonight and overnight. Beautiful. Full buck moon expected to shine with a low of 15. Sun and cloud to start tomorrow, then there's a 70 to 80% risk of showers and thunderstorms later in the day. High expected to reach 26, feeling like 32. At 7:35, sunny downtown at 15.
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0: Sunny today with a high of 25, feeling like 28. Clear tonight and overnight with a low of 15. Sun and cloud to start tomorrow, then 70 to 80% risk of showers and thunderstorms later in the day. High of 26, feeling like 32. At 7:57, sunshine downtown at 15 degrees.
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1: Good morning, I'm Richard Coffin. Get ready for the roar of the engines at the Anderson Event Park near Mattawa. The Thunder Valley Truck Rodeo takes place tomorrow through Sunday. Event coordinator Jess Knowlton says the uphill semi-races are the main draw, with just over 100 trucks competing for points to win the grand prize at the end of the season. She says there's 3 days of family fun with over 40 vendors coming in, some great food options, and more.
2: We've got an extremely impressive show and shine run by the King of Bling. Check him out on TikTok. But he's expecting 300 transport trucks dripping with chrome.
1: There's also live music featuring several area bands every night. For more information and tickets, visit the link at MyNorthBayNow.com. WestJet says it's responded to a 72-hour strike notification from the union that represents its cabin crew by issuing a lockout notice. The airline says the notices don't immediately impact operations or mean a labor disruption will take place. Officials say the two sides are still actively negotiating to reach an agreement and will continue to work around the clock to reach a deal. If one is not reached, a work stoppage could happen as early as Sunday morning. The union represents 4,400 cabin crew members at WestJet. A water safety statement's in effect until this afternoon at 4 after Monday's downpour across the region. The North Bay Mattawa Conservation Authority says thunderstorms that night produced 40 to 60 millimeters of rain in parts of the watershed. Officials say although water levels are stabilizing, watershed conditions remain sensitive and many areas remain vulnerable after the recent rain. They also point out Chippewa Creek bloated 1.45 meters in an hour and 20 minutes on Monday night. West Nipissing is a step closer to setting the vision and direction for future growth and development of the municipality. Council gave the green light to its updated official plan earlier this month, and it's being submitted to the Minister of Municipal Affairs and Housing for approval. The plan addresses land use matters such as housing, transportation, economic development, the natural environment, and agriculture. Meantime, the latest version of the zoning bylaw will be tabled for adoption at the August 11th council meeting. Officials say it regulates permitted uses, building regulations, density, parking, and landscaping standards. And Prime Minister Mark Carney says being a reliable energy supplier is important, adding one of the biggest commodities Canada can export is trust. In Alberta yesterday, he was answering a question related to trade negotiations with the U.S. and using energy exports as a bargaining chip. Carney says he understands the concept, but he doesn't see the value in it. He says Canada is focused and engaged in trade negotiations with the U.S. to find a mutually beneficial solution if one's possible. This ahead of 50% U.S. tariffs slated to go into effect in mid-August. The PM says they're only going to accept a solution that works for Canadians and have a lot of options if that's not there, adding he won't be drawn into what they're going to do.
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3: In sports, the Ronmet North Bay Panthers 10-under baseball team won gold at a Rep A tournament in Clarington this past weekend. After winning 2 of 3 round-robin games, they upset the top-seeded team from Oshawa in the semis to advance to the final. The Panthers won the championship game 9-5 over Quinte, the same team they lost to in round-robin play. At the Commonwealth Games in Glasgow, Scotland, Canada earned 4 more medals yesterday, including from Sarah Mitten, who successfully defended her Commonwealth gold in the shot put. And on the diamond, the Blue Jays wrapped up a 3-game set against Washington with a 5-2 win. It's a travel day for the Jays as they head home to kick off a weekend set with the Cardinals in Toronto tomorrow.
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3: Sunny today with a high of 25, feeling like 28. Clear tonight and overnight, a low of 15. And then sun and cloud to start tomorrow. But then there is that 70 to 80% risk of showers and thunderstorms. Later in the day, a high of 26, feeling like 32. At 8:05, a beautiful sunny downtown and 15 degrees.
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0: The always wonderful Canadian Sass Jordan and Tell Somebody. Hi there, this is Steph filling in for Monahan on 106.3 Jet FM, North Bay's Classics. And this long weekend, July 31st, so tomorrow to August 2nd, it's dirt and diesel time and the roar of the engines. The Thunder Valley Truck Rodeo happens at the Anderson Event Park in Mattawa. 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In fact, I've got a final two pair of passes to callers numbers 1 and 2 who are interested in checking out the Thunder Valley Truck Rodeo this weekend. The phone number is 705-475-9915.
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0: That just might be one of those songs we were talking about earlier. You know, those summer songs that don't sound exactly the same in the winter. They don't hit the same way. Gary Wright with his classic Dreamweaver on 106.3 Jet FM North Bay's Classics. It's 8:19. I want to say congratulations to Jerry and to Heather. They were the first two callers through and are headed to the Thunder Valley Truck Rodeo at Anderson Event Park in Mattawa with free weekend passes. Congratulations.
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5: Jet FM weather.
0: Sunny today with a high of 25, feeling like 28. Yeah, I'm going to hit that pool, I think, this afternoon. Clear skies tonight and overnight with a low of 15. And then sunny cloud to start tomorrow with a 70 to 80% risk of showers and thunderstorm as the day progresses. High of 26, feeling like 32. At 8:21, sunshine downtown at 15 degrees.
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Summer tip number 37. Leave your winter coat at work so you can endure co-worker Cool Hand Carl. Man, he loves him some air conditioning.

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1: Good morning. I'm Richard Coffin. The Thunder rolls into the Anderson Event Park tomorrow with the Thunder Valley Truck Rodeo taking place through Sunday. Event coordinator Jess Knowlton says the uphill semi-races are the main draw.
2: 104 approximately race trucks that'll be hitting the track trying to get their points to win the grand prize at the end of the season.
1: Knowlton says there's also the King of Bling Show and Shine with 300 trucks dripping with chrome, over 40 vendors, and some great food options. There's also live music every night featuring several area bands. For more information and tickets, visit the link at MyNorthBayNow.com. WestJet says it's responded to a 72-hour strike notification from the union that represents its cabin crew by issuing a lockout notice. The airline says the notices don't immediately impact operations or mean a labor disruption will take place. Officials say the two sides are still actively negotiating to reach an agreement and will continue to work around the clock to reach a deal. If one is not reached, a work stoppage could happen as early as Sunday morning. The union represents 4,400 cabin crew members at WestJet. A water safety statement's in effect until this afternoon at 4 after Monday's downpour across the region. The North Bay Mattawa Conservation Authority says thunderstorms that night produced 40 to 60 millimeters of rain in parts of the watershed. Officials say although water levels are stabilizing, watershed conditions remain sensitive and many areas remain vulnerable after the recent rain. They also point out Chippewa Creek bloated 1.45 meters in an hour and 20 minutes on Monday night. West Nipissing is a step closer to setting the vision and direction for future growth and development in the municipality. Council gave the green light to its updated official plan earlier this month, and it's being submitted to the Minister of Municipal Affairs and Housing for approval. The plan addresses land use matters such as housing, transportation, economic development, the natural environment, and agriculture. Meantime, the latest version of the zoning bylaw will be tabled for adoption at the August 11th council meeting. Officials say it regulates permitted uses, building regulations, density, parking, and landscaping standards. And Prime Minister Mark Carney says being a reliable energy supplier is important, adding one of the biggest commodities Canada can export is trust. In Alberta yesterday, he was answering a question related to trade negotiations with the U.S. and using energy exports as a bargaining chip. Carney says he understands the concept, but he doesn't see the value in it. He says Canada is focused and engaged in trade negotiations with the U.S. to find a mutually beneficial solution if one's possible. This ahead of 50% U.S. tariffs slated to go into effect in mid-August. The PM says they're only going to accept a solution that works for Canadians and have a lot of options if that's not there, adding he won't be drawn into what they're going to do.
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3: In sports, the Ronmet North Bay Panthers 10-under baseball team won gold at a Rep A tournament in Clarington this past weekend. After winning two of three round-robin games, they upset the top-seeded team from Oshawa in the semis to advance to the final. The Panthers won the championship game 9-5 over Quinte, the same team they lost to in round-robin play. At the Commonwealth Games in Glasgow, Scotland, Canada earned four more medals yesterday, including from Sarah Mitten, who successfully defended her Commonwealth gold in the shot put. And on the diamond, the Blue Jays wrapped up a three-game set against Washington with a 5-2 win. It's a travel day for the Jays as they head home to kick off a weekend set with the Cardinals in Toronto tomorrow.
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3: Sunny today with a high of 25, feeling like 28. Clear skies tonight and overnight with a low of 15. Sun and cloud to start tomorrow with 70 to 80% risk of showers and thunderstorms later in the day and a high of 26, feeling like 32.
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0: 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Hi there, this is Steph filling in for Monahan and Gordon Lightfoot. 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
0: Congratulations going out to Todd Myra, who was quick on the draw this morning. First caller through and won himself a pair of tickets to the Lightfoot Band. 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

0: Good morning. This is Steph in for Monahan, and it is time for hashtag North Bay Now. This is our chance to recognize some local awesomeness from day to day. 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
0: Sunny today with a high of 25, feeling like 28. Clear skies tonight and overnight with a low of 15. Sun and cloud to start tomorrow with 70 to 80% risk of showers and thunderstorms later in the day and a high of 26, feeling like 32.
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So yeah. 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
1: Good morning, I'm Richard Coffin. Get ready for the roar of the engines at the Anderson Event Park near Mattawa. The Thunder Valley Truck Rodeo takes place tomorrow through Sunday. Event coordinator Jess Knowlton says the uphill semi-races are the main draw, with just over 100 trucks competing for points to win the grand prize at the end of the season. She says there's 3 days of family fun with over 40 vendors coming in, some great food options, and more.
2: We've got an extremely impressive show and shine run by the King of Bling. Check him out on TikTok, but he's expecting 300 transport trucks dripping with chrome.
1: There's also live music featuring several area bands every night. For more information and tickets, visit the link at MyNorthBayNow.com. WestJet says it's responded to a 72-hour strike notification from the union that represents its cabin crew by issuing a lockout notice. The airline says the notices don't immediately impact operations or mean a labor disruption will take place. Officials say the two sides are still actively negotiating to reach an agreement and will continue to work around the clock to reach a deal. If one is not reached, a work stoppage could happen as early as Sunday morning. The union represents 4,400 cabin crew members at WestJet. A water safety statement's in effect until this afternoon at 4 after Monday's downpour across the region. The North Bay Mattawa Conservation Authority says thunderstorms that night produced 40 to 60 millimeters of rain in parts of the watershed. Officials say although water levels are stabilizing, watershed conditions remain sensitive and many areas remain vulnerable after the recent rain. They also point out Chippewa Creek bloated 1.45 meters in an hour and 20 minutes on Monday night. West Nipissing is a step closer to setting the vision and direction for future growth and development in the municipality. Council gave the green light to its updated official plan earlier this month, and it's being submitted to the Minister of Municipal Affairs and Housing for approval. The plan addresses land use matters such as housing, transportation, economic development, the natural environment, and agriculture. Meantime, the latest version of the zoning bylaw will be tabled for adoption at the August 11th council meeting. Officials say it regulates permitted uses, building regulations, density, parking, and landscaping standards. And Prime Minister Mark Carney says being a reliable energy supplier is important, adding one of the biggest commodities Canada can export is trust. In Alberta yesterday, he was answering a question related to trade negotiations with the U.S. and using energy exports as a bargaining chip. Carney says he understands the concept, but he doesn't see the value in it. He says Canada is focused and engaged in trade negotiations with the U.S. to find a mutually beneficial solution if one's possible. This ahead of 50% U.S. tariffs slated to go into effect in mid-August. The PM says they're only going to accept a solution that works for Canadians and have a lot of options if that's not there, adding he won't be drawn into what they're going to do.
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3: In sports, the Ronmet North Bay Panthers 10-under baseball team won gold at a Rep A tournament in Clarington this past weekend. After winning 2 of 3 round-robin games, they upset the top-seeded team from Oshawa in the semis to advance to the final. The Panthers won the championship game 9-5 over Quinte, the same team they lost to in round-robin play. At the Commonwealth Games in Glasgow, Scotland, Canada earned 4 more medals yesterday, including from Sarah Mitten, who successfully defended her Commonwealth gold in the shot put. And on the diamond, the Blue Jays wrapped up a 3-game set against Washington with a 5-2 win. It's a travel day for the Jays as they head home to kick off a weekend set with the Cardinals in Toronto tomorrow.
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3: Sunny today with a high of 25, feeling like 28. Clear skies tonight and overnight with a low of 15. Sun and cloud to start tomorrow with 70 to 80% risk of showers and thunderstorms later in the day and a high of 26, feeling like 32.
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From Burlington, Ontario, those are the Spoons with their hit, Old Emotions. Good morning, this is Steph filling in for Monahan again today on North Bay's Classics 106.3 Jet FM. What he refers to as Weekend Eve. Yeah, it's a Thursday, and as we get ready to kick off the last full month of summer 2026 in a couple of days, I hope you've been enjoying it to the max. We've had some big heat, but some deluges of rain as well, which has kept us from being under any fire ban so far, unlike so many other Northern Ontario communities. It wasn't the worst shadfly season we've ever seen. You know, you add some great music to that, and you've got a pretty close to great summer hanging around campfires, as I have and enjoy so much. I did notice, though, that some songs that sound pretty amazing in the summer don't quite hit the same in the colder months. The same exact song, but somehow the context of the season matters. It's not all songs that are like that, but it's Trebizar. So I thought it might be fun to compile a list of some of these songs. A song that you love in the summer, but doesn't feel quite the same in the winter. What song comes to mind immediately for you? Have you got one? You can call or text 705-475-9915 or reach out on Facebook and let us know there. 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
1: Sunny today with a high of 25, feeling like 28. Clear skies tonight and overnight with a low of 15. Sun and cloud to start tomorrow with 70 to 80% risk of showers and thunderstorms later in the day and a high of 26, feeling like 32.
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Come on, I can wait all night. What's it gonna be, boy? Yes or no? What's it gonna be, boy? Yes

I'm Gareth Reed with today's rock history for July 30th. Back in 2003, Toronto needed a boost in the wake of the SARS crisis. The respiratory disease had prompted the World Health Organization to issue a warning against non-essential travel to the city, devastating the tourism industry. That's when an MP and a senator put together a fundraising concert for the city's healthcare and hospitality workers. The concert opened late morning with the Have, Love, Will Travel Review, including Dan Aykroyd and James Belushi, Sam Roberts, The Tea Party, The Flaming Lips, Sass Jordan, and Blue Rodeo. Each band performed for just 15 to 20 minutes. The second part of the concert began later in the afternoon and lasted into the night and featured Justin Timberlake, The Guess Who, Rush, AC/DC, and The Rolling Stones, who performed a 90-minute set to end the concert. Justin Timberlake was booed by the crowd, which was anticipating the harder rocking section half of the concert. Throughout his performance, he had to dodge launched projectiles of water bottles, toilet paper, muffins, and other items thrown by the audience. He later returned to duet with Mick Jagger on Miss You. When some fans continued to throw bottles at Timberlake, the crowd was harangued by a visibly angry Keith Richards. It was back in 2003 that the Molson Canadian Rocks for Toronto benefit concert happened on this date in rock history, July 30th.

0: 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Good morning. 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

0: 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Good morning. This is Steph in for Monahan in the 2026 Drive for Hunger Golf Tournament in support of the North Bay Food Banks taking place next weekend. It's August 7th to the 9th at Pinewood Park Golf Course. 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However, registration ends this Saturday, August 1st, so talk to your golfing crew today and register as soon as possible for a great weekend of golf and fundraising at driveforhungernorthbay.ca.
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0: Sunny today with a high of 25, feeling like 28. Clear skies tonight and overnight with a low of 15. Sun and cloud to start tomorrow with 70 to 80% risk of showers and thunderstorms later in the day and a high of 26, feeling like 32.
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5: Sunny today with a high of 25, feeling like 28. Clear skies tonight and overnight with a low of 15. Sun and cloud to start tomorrow with 70 to 80% risk of showers and thunderstorms later in the day, and a high of 26, feeling like 32.
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5: Sunny today with a high of 25, feeling like 28. Clear skies tonight and overnight with a low of 15. Sun and cloud to start tomorrow with 70 to 80% risk of showers and thunderstorms later in the day and a high of 26, feeling like 32.
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4: Sunny today with a high of 25, feeling like 28. Clear skies tonight and overnight with a low of 15. Sun and cloud to start tomorrow with 70 to 80% risk of showers and thunderstorms later in the day and a high of 26, feeling like 32.
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International Overdose Awareness Day is the world's largest annual campaign to end overdose. 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
4: Sunny today with a high of 25, feeling like 28. Clear skies tonight and overnight with a low of 15. Sun and cloud to start tomorrow with 70 to 80% risk of showers and thunderstorms later in the day and a high of 26, feeling like 32.
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1: Hello and good afternoon. I'm Brad Obey. The Elementary Teachers Federation of Ontario says it's at an impasse with the province on negotiating a central agreement. In an update on social media, Union President David Mastin says they couldn't agree on scope items or issues to be negotiated at the central table, and consequently, what would be negotiated locally. He says that will now be decided by the Ontario Labour Relations Board, adding talks are paused until they hear back.
2: Local bargaining matters immensely to ETFO. We know that every district in this province is unique, and they need to be able to have conversations and negotiations that address those unique needs.
1: The Federation represents 84,000 public elementary teachers, occasional teachers, education support personnel, and more. The current contract expires at the end of August. Youth hockey is headed to the big leagues when it comes to analytics, and some area teams may be able to tap into a new platform coming this fall. Live Barn Analytics has partnered with Sports Logic to introduce advanced hockey insights and video, offering parents individualized game highlights and hundreds of metrics to coaches. According to the company's website, area venues with available streaming include the East Ferris Community Center and the Sunridge Strong Jolly Arena. The platform combines live bar and video with advanced game and player insights for teams, coaches, players, and families. And Hot Summer Nights is back at the North Bay Waterfront this civic holiday weekend. Along with live music, there's a family-friendly movie in the park also lined up. This year's event includes tribute acts to ZZ Top on Friday night and the Chicks on Saturday, with local performers as well. Sunday's movie is The Hoppers. Admission to the three-day event is free, with the city encouraging people to bring a lawn chair or blanket for seating. For the full schedule, you could visit the city's website.
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3: Sunny today with a high of 25, feeling like 28. Clear skies tonight and overnight with a low of 15. Sun and cloud to start tomorrow with 70 to 80% risk of showers and thunderstorms later in the day, and a high of 26, feeling like 32.
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6: Sunny today with a high of 25, feeling like 28. Clear skies tonight and overnight with a low of 15. Sun and cloud to start tomorrow with 70 to 80% risk of showers and thunderstorms later in the day and a high of 26, feeling like 32.
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I'm Gareth Reed with today's rock history for July 30th. Back in 2003, Toronto needed a boost in the wake of the SARS crisis. The respiratory disease had prompted the World Health Organization to issue a warning against non-essential travel to the city, devastating the tourism industry. That's when an MP and a senator put together a fundraising concert for the city's healthcare and hospitality workers. The concert opened late morning with the Have, Love, Will Travel Review, including Dan Aykroyd and James Belushi, Sam Roberts, The Tea Party, The Flaming Lips, Sass Jordan, and Blue Rodeo. Each band performed for just 15 to 20 minutes. The second part of the concert began later in the afternoon and lasted into the night and featured Justin Timberlake, The Guess Who, Rush, AC/DC, and The Rolling Stones, who performed a 90-minute set to end the concert. Justin Timberlake was booed by the crowd, which was anticipating the harder rocking section half of the concert. Throughout his performance, he had to dodge launched projectiles of water bottles, toilet paper, muffins, and other items thrown by the audience. He later returned to duet with Mick Jagger on Miss You. When some fans continued to throw bottles at Timberlake, the crowd was harangued by a visibly angry Keith Richards. It was back in 2003 that the Molson Canadian Rocks for Toronto benefit concert happened on this date in rock history, July 30th.

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6: Sunny today with a high of 25, feeling like 28. Clear skies tonight and overnight with a low of 15. Sun and cloud to start tomorrow with 70 to 80% risk of showers and thunderstorms later in the day and a high of 26, feeling like 32.
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4: Jet FM weather. Sunny today with a high of 25, feeling like 28. Clear skies tonight and overnight with a low of 15. Sun and cloud to start tomorrow with 70 to 80% risk of showers and thunderstorms later in the day and a high of 26, feeling like 32.
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6: Sunny today with a high of 25, feeling like 28. Clear skies tonight and overnight with a low of 15. Sun and cloud to start tomorrow with 70 to 80% risk of showers and thunderstorms later in the day and a high of 26, feeling like 32.
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0: You're listening to 106.3 Jet FM, North Base Classics. I am Stevan. I hope you're having a good one. I'll be covering you on your flight home today and pretty much until next Friday. So we have another week with me here on the air, but I got some good news for you because on today's show, we'll be having a look back on some things that feel like they were just yesterday, but turns out that was actually quite a while ago. If you would, it's kind of a feel old yet kind of show. So sit back, relax, and enjoy, because I got you covered with the content and the music, so be sure to stick around, because your flight home starts now.
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5: Sunny today with a high of 25, feeling like 28. Clear skies tonight and overnight with a low of 15. Sun and cloud to start tomorrow with 70 to 80% risk of showers and thunderstorms later in the day. And a high of 26, feeling like 32.
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0: 106.3 Gen FM, North Bay's Classics. I am Stevan, and today we're going to be having a kind of show where it kind of feels like a you feel old yet kind of vibe. So I want to know from you, and we'll talk about this closer to the end of the show, what's one thing personal to you where it feels like just yesterday this was a thing, and you feel like you just started it, but it turns out it's been 5+ years, maybe even 10. Or just in your mind, it's been a lot longer than it has been. Let me know your thoughts on that, and we'll talk about it closer to the end of this show. 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
6: Sunny today with a high of 25, feeling like 28. Clear skies tonight and overnight with a low of 15. Sun and cloud to start tomorrow with 70 to 80% risk of showers and thunderstorms later in the day and a high of 26, feeling like 32.
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I am Stevan, and hope you're having a great day so far. Today is kind of a you feel old yet kind of show, as we have a look at some things that feel like they're just not real, but hey, they're real, and they're probably going to make you feel a little bit older. And we're going to start with one that maybe you don't believe, but kids born in 2008 are going to be able to vote next year. That's right. Your little kid is now a teenager, and they're going off to college or university, and they're going to have the power to actually vote, which will be interesting to see which way they roll and how they impact upcoming elections. You know, it seems like these younger kids have been on the ball a little bit more when it comes to politics. They seem to talk about it more than I did in the generation before. So let's see how it goes. But let me know your thoughts. Can you believe that this is already a thing that's going to be happening next year? Let me know via the text line, 705-475-9915, or let me know over on Facebook.

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5: Sunny today with a high of 25, feeling like 28. Clear skies tonight and overnight with a low of 15. Sun and cloud to start tomorrow with 70 to 80% risk of showers and thunderstorms later in the day. And a high of 26, feeling like 32.
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0: 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I am Stevon, and today we're talking about conveniences in our lives that maybe we've taken for granted. And I'll give you one that I definitely thought was a big one, and that's the refrigerators. Can you imagine if we did not have fridges or freezers? Think about that. You can no longer buy in bulk and just have it there ready for the week. You'd have to buy by the day. You can't get like a big box of milk. Where are you going to store it? You know, all those nicely prepared chicken and salmon that they have out for you. They can't do that either. They'd have to have the butcher in the store so to make sure that it's fresh, because they can't put it in anything, right? No refrigerator, no freezer. How is that supposed to work? That was definitely a big one on my mind. I was like, wow, I never really like thought about it. But let me know your thoughts. What are some other conveniences maybe that you've taken for granted? Let me know via the text line, 705-475-9915, or let me know over on Facebook.
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10: Sunny today with a high of 25, feeling like 28. Clear skies tonight and overnight with a low of 15. Sun and cloud to start tomorrow with 70 to 80% risk of showers and thunderstorms later in the day and a high of 26, feeling like 32.
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1: Hello and good afternoon. I'm Brad Obey. Human remains discovered in North Bay over 50 years ago have now been identified. The North Bay Police Service says through the use of investigative genetic genealogy, they've been identified as Claude Hamilton Brownscombe. The investigation first kicked off in June of 1975 when a partial human skull was discovered in a swampland area of Highway 11 North behind the former Bullmark base. After extensive efforts over the years, the identity remained unknown until advances in forensic science created new opportunities. City police say in 2023 the case was reopened, and through DNA analysis and genealogical research, new leads were developed that ultimately confirmed the remains belonged to Brownscombe, who was born in Uxbridge, Ontario in 1896. Police say the identification was officially confirmed last month, and next of kin were identified. The Elementary Teachers Federation of Ontario says it's at an impasse with the province on negotiating a central agreement. In an update on social media, union president David Mastin says they couldn't agree on scope items or issues to be negotiated at the central table, and consequently what would be negotiated locally. He says that will now be decided by the Ontario Labour Relations Board, adding talks are paused until they hear back.
2: Local bargaining matters immensely to ETFO. We know that every district in this province is unique, and they need to be able to have conversations and negotiations that address those unique needs.
1: The Federation represents 84,000 public elementary teachers, occasional teachers, education support personnel, and more. The current contract expires at the end of August. Youth hockey is headed to the big leagues when it comes to analytics, and some area teams may be able to tap into a new platform coming this fall. Live Barn Analytics has partnered with Sports Logic to introduce advanced hockey insights and video, offering parents individualized game highlights and hundreds of metrics to coaches. According to the company's website, area venues with available streaming include the East Ferris Community Center and the Sunridge Strong Jolly Arena. The platform combines live barn video with advanced game and player insights for teams, coaches, players, and families. And Hot Summer Nights is back at the North Bay Waterfront this civic holiday weekend. Along with live music, there's a family-friendly movie in the park also lined up. This year's event includes tribute acts to ZZ Top on Friday night and the Chicks on Saturday, with local performers as well. Sunday's movie is The Hoppers. Admission to the three-day event is free, with the city encouraging people to bring a lawn chair or blanket for seating. For the full schedule, you could visit the city's website.
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3: Clear skies tonight and overnight with a low of 15. Sun and cloud to start tomorrow with 70 to 80% risk of showers and thunderstorms later in the day, and a high of 26, feeling like 32.
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0: 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I am Stevon. I hope you're having a good one. Today, we've been talking about time, whether it's been going too fast, too slow, and I've been giving you some perspective on time recently. And this next one definitely is interesting. We've had three going towards people, and here's your third one. People born in 1990 are already 14 years away from turning 50. And it might not feel like that for some people, but I've also looked at myself, right? Like, in coming August 14th, it'll be 19 years for me when I turn 50. I'm hoping by then I have a few kids, you know, prices come down, I can get myself a nice house and be more established here in the North. So let me know your thoughts. What are some of your hopes by the time that you're 50? If you're already 50 and over, what's some advice that you would give to the younger generation? Let me know via the text line, 705-475-9915, or let me know over on Facebook.
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0: 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I am Stevan Sires, and I hope you're having a good one. And one of the things I wanted to talk to you today about is trying something out that isn't talked about enough. And that is the fact that you can leave us voice notes, whether it be on the text line at 705-475-9915 or over on the Facebook Messenger app. Look, in the morning, midday, or maybe even during the afternoon, you are probably a little bit busy. 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And if you're okay with it, we can even add it to our shows, bringing the community together through some of the topics that we talk about. 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
8: Clear skies tonight and overnight with a low of 15. Sun and cloud to start tomorrow with 70 to 80% risk of showers and thunderstorms later in the day and a high of 26, feeling like 32.
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0: You're listening to 106.3 Jet FM, North Bay's Classics. I am Stevan. Today, we've been talking all day about time. Seems like it's going fast, and sometimes it feels like it's going slow. And I have one more for you here before we head to the final hour of our show. And this one's a little bit divisive, so I might not ask for your opinions on this one. But it's been 7 years since the beginning of that thing, if you all remember, that had us in our houses for 2 to 3 years, depending on your situation. Now, coming out of that, we did learn a bunch of things. We learned that working from home, actually a great option. Save money on gas, save some time in the morning. And of course, I want to shout out all of those amazing nurses during that time and doctors who kept us nice and safe. So no thoughts in particular will be said during this break, but I just wanted to acknowledge the fact that it's almost been a decade since that time.
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4: Clear skies tonight and overnight with a low of 15. Sun and cloud to start tomorrow with 70 to 80% risk of showers and thunderstorms later in the day and a high of 26, feeling like 32.
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1: Hello and good afternoon. I'm Brad Obey. Human remains discovered in North Bay over 50 years ago have now been identified. The North Bay Police Service says through the use of investigative genetic genealogy, they've been identified as Claude Hamilton Brownscombe. The investigation first kicked off in June of 1975 when a partial human skull was discovered in a swampland area of Highway 11 North behind the former Bullmark base. After extensive efforts over the years, the identity remained unknown until advances in forensic science created new opportunities. City police say in 2023 the case was reopened, and through DNA analysis and genealogical research, new leads were developed that ultimately confirmed the remains belonged to Brownscombe, who was born in Uxbridge, Ontario in 1896. Police say the identification was officially confirmed last month, and next of kin were identified. The Elementary Teachers Federation of Ontario says it's at an impasse with the province on negotiating a central agreement. In an update on social media, Union President David Mastin says they couldn't agree on scope items or issues to be negotiated at the central table, and consequently what would be negotiated locally. He says that will now be decided by the Ontario Labour Relations Board, adding talks are paused until they hear back.
2: Local bargaining matters immensely to ETFO. We know that every district in this province is unique, and they need to be able to have conversations and negotiations that address those unique needs.
1: The Federation represents 84,000 public elementary teachers, occasional teachers, education support personnel, and more. The current contract expires at the end of August. Youth hockey is headed to the big leagues when it comes to analytics, and some area teams may be able to tap into a new platform coming this fall. Live Barn Analytics has partnered with Sports Logic to introduce advanced hockey insights and video, offering parents individualized game highlights and hundreds of metrics to coaches. According to the company's website, area venues with available streaming include the East Ferris Community Center and the Sunridge Strong Jolly Arena. The platform combines live bar and video with advanced game and player insights for teams, coaches, players, and families. And Hot Summer Nights is back at the North Bay Waterfront this civic holiday weekend. Along with live music, there's a family-friendly movie in the park also lined up. This year's event includes tribute acts to ZZ Top on Friday night and the Chicks on Saturday, with local performers as well. Sunday's movie is The Hoppers. Admission to the three-day event is free, with the city encouraging people to bring a lawn chair or blanket for seating. For the full schedule, you could visit the city's website.
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3: Clear skies tonight and overnight with a low of 15. Sun and cloud to start tomorrow with 70 to 80% risk of showers and thunderstorms later in the day, and a high of 26, feeling like 32.
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You're listening to 106.3 Jet FM, North Bay's Classics. I am Stevan, and we're in the final hour of our show. And if you missed today's show, all day today we've talked about time. Sometimes it goes fast, sometimes it goes slow. And I want to know, personally, from one of your things, which we talked about at the beginning of the show, feels like it either went by too quickly or it actually took a lot longer than you thought. For me, it's high school. Sometimes I feel like it was just yesterday I started and I was going through the whole thing. And it's funny because I'm 30, so it's like I haven't done high school like in like 50 to 16 years. I think it's been 16 years since I started. Well, 17 when I turned 31 later in August. So it's one of those weird things where it's like I can't fathom sometimes that like 15 to 16 years have passed since I started it, and life's changed so much. So let me know your thoughts. For you, what is one of those personal things that either seems like it's went by too quickly or actually went by slower than you thought? Let me know via the text line, 705-475-9915, or let me know if we're on Facebook.

0: 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I am your midday show host, Devon Cyrus, keeping you company while you're at work. But I have some news for you if you are a local artist. Maybe you've been struggling with getting exposure for your songs. 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So what are you waiting for? 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
5: Jet FM weather. Clear skies tonight and overnight with a low of 15. Sun and cloud to start tomorrow with 70 to 80% risk of showers and thunderstorms later in the day and a high of 26, feeling like 32.
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0: hands. 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
1: I'm Gareth Reed with today's Rock History for July 30th. Back in 2003, Toronto needed a boost in the wake of the SARS crisis. The respiratory disease had prompted the World Health Organization to issue a warning against non-essential travel to the city, devastating the tourism industry. That's when an MP and a senator put together a fundraising concert for the city's healthcare and hospitality workers. The concert opened late morning with the Have, Love, Will Travel Review, including Dan Aykroyd and James Belushi, Sam Roberts, The Tea Party, The Flaming Lips, Sass Jordan, and Blue Rodeo. Each band performed for just 15 to 20 minutes. The second part of the concert began later in the afternoon and lasted into the night and featured Justin Timberlake, The Guess Who, Rush, AC/DC, and The Rolling Stones, who performed a 90-minute set to end the concert. Justin Timberlake was booed by the crowd, which was anticipating the harder rocking section half of the concert. Throughout his performance, he had to dodge launched projectiles of water bottles, toilet paper, muffins, and other items thrown by the audience. He later returned to duet with Mick Jagger on Miss You. When some fans continued to throw bottles at Timberlake, the crowd was harangued by a visibly angry Keith Richards. It was back in 2003 that the Molson Canadian Rocks for Toronto benefit concert happened on this date in rock history, July 30th.

0: 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Welcome back. I am Stevan Cyrus. 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

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Leave your winter coat at work so you can endure coworker Cool Hand Carl. Man, he loves him some air conditioning. 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

0: You're listening to 106.3 Jet FM, North Bay's Classics. I have been Stevan, and that has been our show. I hope you enjoyed. I had a whole lot of fun putting this one together. Today was all about time. Very interesting, to say the least. Something that we can actually talk a lot more about, potentially on another day. But if you ever feel like time is going by too quickly, there is a scientific thing you can do to actually slow things down. Things have probably became straightforward and very predictable for you, which means your brain isn't learning anything, so it's just going through the motions, which means time is going to move faster. So scientists and people recommend that you go to new places, you try to acquire new skills, meet new people, create new memories, and your brain will actually start to slow down and once again take in what is happening. We'll talk about this another day because I think that's actually worth talking about. So that's it for today. Thank you so much for taking the time to listen. I really do appreciate it. Until next time, I've been Stevan. This has been your flight home.
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8: Clear skies tonight and overnight with a low of 15. Sun and cloud to start tomorrow with 70 to 80% risk of showers and thunderstorms later in the day and a high of 26, feeling like 32.
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6: Clear skies tonight and overnight with a low of 15. Sun and cloud to start tomorrow with 70 to 80% risk of showers and thunderstorms later in the day and a high of 26, feeling like 32.
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7: Clear skies tonight and overnight with a low of 15. Sun and cloud to start tomorrow with 70 to 80% risk of showers and thunderstorms later in the day and a high of 26, feeling like 32.
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0: Clear skies tonight and overnight with a low of 15. Sun and cloud to start tomorrow with 70 to 80% risk of showers and thunderstorms later in the day and a high of 26, feeling like 32.
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4: Clear skies tonight and overnight with a low of 15. Sun and cloud to start tomorrow with 70 to 80% risk of showers and thunderstorms later in the day and a high of 26, feeling like 32.
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